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0: 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Sunny with Hayes. Legend
1: 1029. Good morning. We're dealing with some overnight road work causing some volume on the drive. On the Toronto bound QEW at Centennial, a couple right lanes are blocked. And Toronto bound QEW at Nikola Tesla has the right lane blocked with road work. The eastbound Nikola Tesla ramp to the Toronto bound QEW is shut down. And the ramp to Nikola Tesla is also closed with road work. There's a certain feeling on a Sunday drive. No rush, no noise. 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I'm Alexis Feiger, Legend 1029 Traffic.
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1: Well, you're going to find some overnight road work causing some volume on the Toronto-bound QBW at Centennial. A couple right lanes are blocked, and the Centennial ramp to the Toronto-bound QBW is shut down with road work. Toronto-bound at Nikola Tesla has the right lane blocked, and the eastbound Nikola Tesla ramp to the Toronto-bound QBW shut down with road work. 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I'm Alexis Feiger, Legend 1029 Traffic.
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2: Well, we're still dealing with some overnight road work causing some volume on the Toronto-bound QEW at Centennial. A couple right lanes are blocked. The Centennial ramp to the Toronto-bound QEW is shut down. And Toronto-bound at Nikola Tesla has the right lane blocked. The Toronto-bound QEW ramp to westbound Nikola Tesla closed with road work. Needing an oil change or maintenance check? Drop in to Mr. Lou Plus Tires. No appointment needed before you hit the road this summer. Mr. Lou Plus Tires, celebrating 50 years. I'm Alexis Feiger, Legend 1029 Traffic.
3: Thank you, Alexis. It's 6 o'clock. I'm Ryan Williams, and here are your morning headlines. Investigators have identified the victim of a downtown stabbing. Hamilton police responded to the incident early Sunday morning in the area of Main Street West near Frid Street, where 21-year-old Zenon Russell was taken to hospital but later died from his injuries. This is Hamilton's ninth homicide of the year. Mohawk College is facing a major drop in revenue. The college has revealed a drop of $78.6 million in revenue since last year due to a decline in international student enrollment, which was capped by the federal government in 2024. The school, however, did announce they expect international enrollment to return to normal numbers this year. And the provincial government is investing in Hamilton organizations. According to Labor Minister David Piccini, the Ontario government will be investing over $6 million to support apprenticeship training programs and skilled trades training. Some organizations include the YMCA and Mohawk College. For more headlines, head to cktvnews.com.
4: Thank you, Ryan. My Legend Matt Hayes forecast, a mainly sunny day. We just have to get rid of this layer of cloud. Temperatures to 27. A few clouds overnight down to 14 tomorrow. Sun and cloud, 40% chance of a shower, thunderstorm, highs to 24. And on Thursday, sun and cloud again, slight chance of a shower, highs to 27. Right now, we sit at 19 degrees.
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0: Bear Shoe Club on Legend 102.9, Sonny and Hayes. 6:10 on a Tuesday morning. We know how music conjures up memories, and I mean that's what this playlist is all about, because it's all from the past and it conjures up memories from the past. For me, that song, Rise Up Parachute Club, that was my first date with my wife. I took her to a Parachute Club concert at First Ontario Place, which at the time was called Hamilton Place. And so the funny thing about this story, Ryan, is that I have this image of her at this concert with a burgundy beret on. And we fight about this all the time because she says she never has ever owned a beret.
1: Uh-oh, are you getting your date switched up? Are you remembering the wrong first date?
0: I don't know. Or was it a raspberry beret? Maybe I went with Prince. I don't know. But I do remember that very well. So the story was is that we became godparents for mutual friends, and that's how we came together, because we had to go to a godparenting class. And I had so much game that after we went through the whole process of becoming godparents, I dropped her off at home, and she said, "Hey, give me a call sometime." If she had never said that, I never would have taken her to Parachute Club. But she said that, and well, I got these tickets for Parachute Club if you'd like to go.
1: I just happen to have, you know, two tickets, and I'm one guy.
0: That's right. I'm a bit of a loser. And don't forget to wear your beret. I don't know. But at least I do remember we were there, and that was a first date. And that will always be a memory for me when I hear that song. Hey, we got more great music coming up on Legend.
2: We're still dealing with some road work on the Toronto-bound QEW at Nikola Tesla, blocking the right lane, and the Toronto-bound QEW ramp to westbound Nikola Tesla is shut down with road work. Problems to report, and now Toronto-bound QEW on the downside of the Burlington Skyway. Look out for a crash. Left lane blocked. 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I'm Alexis Spiker, Legend 102.9 Traffic in Minutes.
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0: Tone Loc on Legend 102.9, Sunny and Hayes, 6:21 on a Tuesday morning. Well, there's an app for everything. And I know, Ryan, and people will know if they're listening regularly, that you're a bird nerd. And there's an app for birds, right, that I'm sure that you have.
1: Yeah, like there, it's basically Shazam. If you know Shazam, like the song recognition app, it's basically the same thing but for birds, and it can recognize what calls it's hearing, and then it'll tell you what birds you're listening to.
0: Oh, okay.
1: Yeah, and that's the one I use the most.
0: Well, not too many people are bug nerds, because, you know, bugs are kind of annoying, but sometimes it is, good to know, what you're dealing with. And, there's a team of five guys. One of them is a retired McMaster University professor, Marvin Gunderman, and they've come up with an app called Bug Dex. It's a free app that allows you to identify different insects. How many have they got? Like, I don't know. They've got a million, I think, different bugs that they can identify on this app.
1: See, I don't know how well I would really use this app, because if I see a bug, I don't really want to take the time to see, oh, I wonder what bug that is. I just want it rather away from me or gone entirely.
0: Although yesterday we were sitting on our deck and there was this bug with neighbors, and there was this bug that was flying around. It was kind of annoying my wife, and it looked like a hornet, but it wasn't a hornet.
1: I think I know exactly what one you're talking about.
0: Its
1: and
0: body's
1: kind of
0: chopped up. Yeah. Mm-hmm. And it would have been great to go, oh, that's a blah, blah. And then, you know, does it bite? Is it something we need to be worried about? You know, that's what that app would tell you. Not that, you know, they're cute or anything, not like birds, and you go, oh, gee, look at that is.
1: Yeah.
0: But it's maybe more about knowing whether they can cause harm, not only to you, but maybe to your plants or whatever. So, I mean, that's maybe not a bad idea. It's called Bug Dex. And actually, there is a bug out there that you might want to identify on that, because it's not good for a particular plant. And we'll talk about that in about 10 minutes.

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1: Well, heads up, we're dealing with issues on the Toronto-bound QEW. Problems on the downside to the Burlington Skyway Bridge. We have a crash, left lane blocked. Crews on scene, it is causing a heavy delay through this stretch. Further Toronto-bound at Burlow, look out for a stall, right lane blocked. 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I'm Alexis Feiger, Legend 1029 Traffic in Minutes.
2: Thanks, Alexis. It is 6:30, my Legend Matt Hayes forecast. Well, we've got a beautiful day of sunny skies today. Temperatures climbing to 27 degrees. We'll see a few clouds overnight. Temperatures dipping to 21. Tomorrow we're looking at clouds, the risk of some showers, and temperatures to 27 degrees. And on Thursday, sun and cloud, chance of a shower, thunderstorm, highs to 25. Right now, 19 degrees.
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0: Fleetwood Mac on Legend 1029, Sunny and Hayes, 640 on a Tuesday morning. We're continuing with the bug theme, because it started off so good with the BugX app. And you might want to identify this particular bug on your BugX app, and it's called the hornworm. So, Ryan, I think that we might have hornworm at home, because my wife has this tomato plant, and so far it has produced one measly tomato. And it's not a very good looking tomato.
1: So, okay, I am not really in that realm of, you know, gardening period. How right. many tomatoes in a season would you get out of that?
0: Well, here's the thing. My wife, who loves the garden, has never had much success with tomatoes. And she keeps trying every year. And the plants don't really seem to do very well. So I know for people who are good at growing tomatoes, you can get lots, but we haven't had much success. Now, the problem with the hornworm is that it's green, so it really fits in with the plant, and so it's really hard to actually see it. But that's where that app would probably help out.
1: Maybe you guys have always had hornworms. Yeah. Everyone else is just getting to the problem now, but you've always had them.
0: I know. Maybe it started with us. Yeah.
1: Your patient's zero.
0: We're ground zero for hornworms. Yeah. Hey, let us know if you're having a problem with hornworms. Hey, more great music coming up on Legend.
2: We're still dealing with an issue on the Toronto-bound QEW. Heads up on the downside of the Burlington Skyway Bridge. We have a crash. A couple left lanes are blocked, causing some heavy delays. Through that stretch, good news further Toronto-bound past Burloak. We had a stall in the right lane clear. Still caused volume on the westbound 401 approaching 6 South. We have a collision reported. 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
1: Well, John Hamm and his wife are expecting. This is going to be the first child in John Hamm's life, and he's 55 years of age, so he hasn't rushed into it. And on the subject of John Hamm, Ryan, I don't think you've seen the show Your Friends and Neighbors.
2: No, it is on my watch list,
1: okay,
2: though.
1: Good. Mm-hmm. Because, you know, I recommended it to Sonny, and Sonny, like, binge-watched it and absolutely loved it. So you're next up, and it is. It's a great show. Well, Steven Spielberg has narrowly edged out James Cameron as the top grossing director of all time. Now, let's face it, James Cameron has done some really big movies that have done huge box office. But, I mean, the volume of movies that Steven Spielberg has done is way larger, and I think that's why he has edged him out. And finally, well, ZZ Top had to cancel a show at the Hollywood Bowl on August 5th due to some very serious circumstances. And now we know that drummer Frank Beard has health problems. We don't know anything more than that. And we're not sure if they're going to pick up more tour dates later with a different drummer. They haven't really figured out what they're going to do yet. But Frank Beard's health issues have sidelined the band for the time being. And that is your entertainment news on Legend 102.9.

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2: Well, we're still dealing with a few issues causing volume on the drive on your Toronto-bound QEW. We have a problem on the downside of the Burlington Skyway. A crash is taking out a couple left lanes, causing volume. We had issues further past Burloak, a stall in the right lane all cleared, and westbound 401 approaching 6 South. Look out for a crash causing volume. 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
3: Thank you, Alexis. It's 6:58. I'm Ryan Williams, and here are your morning headlines. Investigators have identified the victim of a downtown stabbing. Hamilton police responded to the incident early Sunday morning in the area of Main Street West near Frid Street, where 21-year-old Zenon Russell was taken to hospital, but later died from his injuries. This is Hamilton's ninth homicide of the year. Mohawk College is facing a major drop in revenue. The college has revealed a drop of $78.6 million in revenue since last year due to a decline in international student enrollment. The federal government capped international enrollment in 2024 to help ease pressure on in-demand programs. And the provincial government is investing in Hamilton organizations. According to Labor Minister David Piccini, the Ontario government will be investing over $6 million to support apprenticeship training programs. Some organizations include Mohawk College and the YMCA. For more headlines, head to cktvnews.com.
4: Thank you, Ryan. My Legend Matt Hayes forecast, a mainly sunny day after this initial cloud. Highs to 27, a few clouds, and 14 overnight. Tomorrow, 40% chance of an afternoon shower, thunderstorm, highs to 24, and the same thing for Thursday, highs reaching 27. Right now, 20 degrees.
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0: Samantha Sang on Legend 102.9, Sunny and Hayes 7.09 on a Tuesday. Well, get it today because Dan McTeague, the gas guy, says that prices are going up 6 cents by tomorrow and then maybe even higher after that.
1: Over the weekend, I saw it was at 144 in Niagara.
0: Really?
1: And oh, it man. Was lined up.
0: Wow.
1: I didn't stop to get gas because
0: it was just too many cars.
1: It was just too many cars. And sometimes I just value my time in the moment more than a good deal, and I had to skip out on it.
0: I can't say that I've seen it that low.
1: Yeah, well, I mean, I know the one that you pass by is kind of slow in terms of the updates.
0: So I'm hoping that it, because they're slow, the change will happen tomorrow.
1: We'll have 144 next week.
0: Yeah, exactly. Yeah. Now, the other thing, and this was a story yesterday and on the weekend, is that, you know, Doug Ford has asked the Prime Minister to continue the not having that federal gas tax, right? Mm-hmm. Because we're saving 10 cents by not having to pay that. But it's only in place until Labor Day. So technically after Labor Day.
1: I didn't know that.
0: Yeah. Mm. Technically after Labor Day, the federal gas tax goes back on. So that adds another 10 cents at the pumps. You know, Ford wants it to be done with permanently. I don't know that that'll happen because they like to use that money. But, you know, if things are still the way that they are, it would certainly help if it is extended, you know, even into the rest of the year. So we'll have to see what happens there. But just think, with the prices that are going up, if you have to tack another 10 cents on for the federal gas tax, that's a lot of money for gas. And, hey, you know what? But get it today. Yeah. Hey, we got more great music coming up on Legend.
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3: Well, heads up, we're still dealing with a problem on the Toronto-bound side of the QEW on the downside of the Burlington Skyway. Look out for a crash. A couple left lanes are blocked. Delays, they're pretty heavy from the Red Hill. And on your westbound 401 drive, as you approach Highway 6 South, we're still dealing with a reported collision, also finding volume. There's a certain feeling on a Sunday drive. No rush, no noise. 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I'm Alexis Feiger, Legend 1029 Traffic in Minutes.
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0: Train on Legend 1029, Sunny and Hayes, 719 on a Tuesday morning. We're looking for paranormal experiences this morning. So according to a recent survey, 20% of people have, felt a presence. And 25%, said that it caused a little bit of disruption in their life. But some 51% said that, the presence had a positive long-term effect on their life. And it could be a voice or it could be just a feeling that there's something in their room.
1: Well, sometimes those experiences, I think, aren't always like terrifying or scary. Sometimes it does bring people comfort that, you know, that other side might exist, or maybe those thoughts of a loved one from the past is there with them, or even it could be a pet. You know, sometimes I know a lot of people look at cardinals and think, oh, that's, you know,
0: that's a sign, a symbol.
1: It's a sign, and it brings a lot of comfort.
0: Yeah. See, I've always wanted an experience.
1: Yeah, you're just sitting there.
0: I'm open to it. Yeah, I know. And I think that you need to be kind of open in order for it to happen, right? And I'm open, but it's just never happened. Now it's happened to you.
1: Yeah. And this is a recent story. This happened to me 2 years ago, maybe three. So our other stations under our ownership group down in St. Catharines at the, infamous White House of Rock.
0: It is an old building.
1: And, they used to do haunted house tours through the building. I don't think they've done them in quite some time now. But anyways, there is a story.
0: While it was the radio stations?
1: Yes, they did tours there? Okay. Yeah, it was before my time there. But I think so. So anyways, there's a lot of history with that building being haunted and, you know, stuff happening. And if you ever go there and go down in the basement, it doesn't take long to find out why people think it's haunted. It's a pretty scary building.
0: I need to go there, maybe.
1: I'll take you. I'll give you a tour.
0: All right.
1: So I was working a show as a producer one day, and this was a weekend show. I was there Sunday mornings, like at 4 or 5 in the morning. So pitch black outside, and like me and the host are the only ones in the building. And in my headphones, I hear a voice that isn't his. And all of a sudden my headphones go distorted. And it was like this weird glitch through the board that only I heard. It didn't go to air. The host didn't hear it himself, but there was a voice. Like I thought he said something when he didn't say anything at all. And it really threw me off.
0: Yeah.
1: And I swear it was a paranormal experience because of just the building I was in and the time of morning. It was still like maybe 5 in the morning at the time.
0: Okay.
1: And it got to me. It kind of freaked me out.
0: Yeah. I bet it would. Yeah.
1: And I can't, like, it was just like a whisper through my headphones. And then all of a sudden it just went like
0: over
1: glitchy and it went back to normal.
0: Wow.
1: It was.
0: So there's a place, an old building, down closer to, the waterfront. It was the customs house, at one time. And then it became a macaroni factory for years.
1: Oh, but nice change.
0: Yeah, I know. But it was considered to be haunted. And I went there, years ago to do a news story, and I was, bring it on, bring it on. And there was nothing happened while I was there.
1: They're waiting. They'll get you.
0: Okay.
1: They'll get you.
0: Well, I'm going to St. Catharines with you. I want to go to that basement. Yeah. Hey, let us know if you have had a paranormal experience. We want you to share this morning. You can Facebook us, text us, 905-645-5483. 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
1: Well, heads up on your westbound 401 drive. As you approach Highway 6 South, we have reports of a collision. Finding volume is pretty heavy as you make your way through that stretch. And good news, Toronto-bound QEW. We had a problem on the downside of the Burlington Skyway Bridge. That crash in a couple left lanes all cleared. Still good to find volume. 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I'm Alexis Feiger, Legend 102.9 traffic in minutes.
2: Thanks, Alexis. 7:30, my Legend Matt Hayes forecast. Well, clouds will lift. Sunny skies will return with highs to 27. A few clouds, 14 overnight. Sun and cloud with a 40% chance of afternoon showers. Thunderstorms tomorrow, highs to 24. And on Thursday, more of the same with highs reaching 27. 20 degrees right now.
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0: Guess Who on Legend 102.9, Sonny and Hayes on a Tuesday morning. Sonny is off this week. So I saved this for you because you're a big workout guy, Ryan.
1: Mm-hmm.
0: A new study just found that sniffing chocolate between sets might help you crank out a stronger workout. They say dark chocolate seems to have the best effect.
1: No, that's funny. I was telling you guys, I can't remember when, but when I played soccer growing up, and sometimes I would have these sniffing salts.
0: Oh yeah.
1: And all you do is smell them, but it clears up your sinuses like crazy.
0: Yeah.
1: And then it just kind of gives
0: a
1: because
0: lift?
1: Of that, it gives
0: what
1: that lift.
0: What does it smell like?
1: Like you can get different. Like I think one that I had was like lavender.
0: Oh, okay.
1: Yeah, like they're nice
0: smells.
1: Like
0: I'm thinking it's something offensive.
1: No.
0: Whoa!
1: Yeah, they're from the dump, actually.
0: Yeah,
1: you can go
0: yeah.
1: And
0: okay.
1: grab them.
0: Well, so the deal is, they said, the study of dark chocolate, what'd they say? The study found that men who hadn't eaten for at least 10 hours were able to complete more leg extension reps when they smelled chocolate between sets. Okay, here's my question. You're working out and you haven't eaten in 10 hours?
1: That sounds like a separate problem.
0: Yeah. Like, gee.
1: I don't know if smelling chocolate would help me because I don't think I want to be smelling like a food I want to be eating while I'm working out. I feel like that would actually do the opposite for me and distract me.
0: Yeah.
1: And then all of a sudden I'm floating like a cartoon character towards a pie.
0: I know. Especially if you haven't eaten in 10 hours.
1: Yeah, if you haven't eaten in 10 hours, you're smelling chocolate.
0: I know.
1: Forget the workout.
0: I know, yeah. I'll smell the, what do you call that stuff that you had?
1: The smelling salts?
0: Smelling salts.
1: Yeah.
0: So is that smelling, that's what smelling salts is, and it comes in different aromas?
1: Like, okay. Yeah, like the one I had was like, it was almost like a tiny little like capsule.
0: And don't you have to break it or something?
1: The one I didn't have to break, you just like opened it,
0: okay.
1: And you can still smell it.
0: Yeah, all right. See, all this stuff I don't know about. Yeah, I'm not smelling chocolate. I'm eating chocolate. Hey, more great music coming up on Legend.
2: Well, heads up on the eastbound side of the 403. We have an issue reported past Wilson. Reports of a crash causing volume. And on your westbound 401 approaching Highway 6 South, we're still dealing with a crash through the stretch. Delays, they're pretty heavy on that drive. Your Toronto-bound QEW. Good news, problems we had on the Burlington Skyway all cleared. 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
1: What's up? Alien here. You know, from space. And... Whoa, I'm loving people's reactions to the news that Lotto Max now has more chances to win, with 30 new prizes of $100,000 on the next draw. See? She also can't believe that the next jackpot is $30 million. But it's real. Believe it.
2: Alien!
1: Way ahead of you, buddy. 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

0: Madonna on Legend 102.9, Sonny and Hayes, 747 on a Tuesday morning. So I'm here to help you, Ryan, improve your workouts. So from sniffing stuff to, you know, enhance your workout. Now we go to what you'll wear at the gym.
1: Perfect. Does it also smell like chocolate?
0: No, it doesn't.
1: Oh, thank God.
0: No, it doesn't smell at all.
1: All right.
0: But not only, well, you're not going to look cool.
1: Well, that's not a great start. That's not a great start. The gym is somewhere I would like to look cool.
0: Well, you know what? Is it better to feel cool or look cool?
1: Fair point. Yeah. All right.
0: Okay.
1: Let's hear it.
0: So this is a line of luxury tracksuits that were recently debuted at a fashion show in Paris. These tracksuits feature built-in air conditioning.
1: That's exactly what I was waiting for.
0: Yeah.
1: That's what I was waiting for. Does it have a huge fan on the back? Like, you know those people who paraglide and have the huge fans on the back helping them through the air?
0: You can see the picture on my phone.

0: We gotta post that. That is ridiculous.
1: It makes you look like a sumo wrestler.
0: No, that's what it looks like. It looks like a one of those sumo wrestler costumes at Halloween. That's what it looks like. How are you supposed to work out in that?
1: I know, cause the thing fills with air. Yeah. Well, I think that, it might make the workout a little harder and more challenging.
0: Did they not think of mobility at all?
1: No. They're just thinking, you know what? When I work out, I don't like to sweat, and that's why I don't work out. The only time I like to sweat is when I'm tanning, and that is a low-level activity.
0: That's a very low-level activity.
1: Yeah, and I wouldn't be able to tan in that suit either, so it won't work for me. But let's post this picture.
0: Yeah, and because, then, everyone has to see this.
1: You got to see this, yes, and see if you'd want to wear this to the gym. Let's get back to more great music, Mariah Carey on Legend 102.9.

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2: Heads up, we're dealing with problems on the eastbound 403 past Wilson. We're still dealing with a reported crash through that stretch, causing volume on the approach. As you continue east 403 approaching 6 North, we have another collision reported, also adding to the volume on that drive. Westbound 401 approaching 6 South, we're still dealing with a cleanup. Two left lanes are blocked. Needing an oil change or maintenance check? Drop into Mr. Lube Plus Tires. No appointment needed before you hit the road this summer. Mr. Lube Plus Tires, celebrating 50 years. I'm Alexis Viger, Legend 1029 Traffic.
3: Thank you, Alexis. It's 7:57. I'm Ryan Williams, and here are your morning headlines. Investigators have identified the victim of a downtown stabbing. Hamilton police responded to the incident early Sunday morning in the area of Main Street West near Frid Street, where 21-year-old Zenon Russell was taken to hospital, but later died from his injuries. This is Hamilton's ninth homicide of the year. Mohawk College is facing a major drop in revenue. The college has revealed a drop of $78.6 million in revenue since last year due to a decline in international student enrollment. The federal government capped international enrollment in 2024 to help ease pressure on in-demand programs. And the provincial government is investing in Hamilton organizations. According to Labor Minister David Piccini, the Ontario government will be investing over $6 million to support apprenticeship training programs. Some organizations include Mohawk College and the YMCA. For more headlines, head to cktvnews.com.
4: Thanks, Ryan. My legend, Matt Hayes, forecast. Well, this cloud is supposed to eventually lift, leaving us with sunny skies, highs to 27, a few clouds and 14 overnight. Sun and cloud tomorrow, 40% chance of afternoon showers, thunderstorms, highs to 24. Same deal for Thursday with temperatures to 27. 20 degrees right now.
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0: Hanson on Legend 102.9, sunny and hazy at 11 on a Tuesday morning. We're looking for your paranormal experiences this morning. You can Facebook us or text us, 905-645-5483. What do you got, Ryan?
1: So we had a few responses over on Facebook. Christine writes, my son had a coat rack screwed to his bedroom wall. I was home alone one night and that coat rack came off the wall, landed in the middle of his room. No possible way that could have happened. We've seen apparitions, shadow figures, noises, and all the like.
0: Yeah, you know, as she says that she's had too many to mention.
1: That's, I don't...
0: So where... But, I mean, I guess it depends. Are you living in an old house, right? You were talking about our sister stations in St. Catharines, and they're in a very old building.
1: Very old building, yeah.
0: And there's been a lot of stuff that's gone on there.
1: Now, right? I've had something kind of similar, but my house where I'm living right now is not old, but it is... So my cat actually recently passed away.
0: Okay.
1: And she...
0: I'm sorry.
1: Thank you.
0: Yeah.
1: She was in my room 24/7. Like, okay. it was practically her room over mine. I have never had this happen. Only started happening after she had passed away. I have a hat that I have on my desk.
0: Yeah.
1: And there is no way possible that it can fall off on its own. And ever since she has passed away, it's been maybe a month now, it constantly falls off my desk.
0: And it never did that before.
1: And it never did that before. And I, you know, cats like to knock things off tables. And
0: right.
1: Maybe that's just a comfort thing. But it's just a weird coincidence when it started happening. So this coat rack falling off,
0: yeah,
1: landing in the middle of the room, like I have that happening in my room all the time with this hat.
0: Okay, but, you know, are you looking for signs and symbols?
1: Exactly.
0: And reasons for things, right? Rather than maybe it really being your cat. I don't know. But somebody else said they've had visits from a cat that passed away, and Trudy says, and her grandmother, when her dad was ill. So, you know, I mean, I don't know. And then we got this one from Michelle. My husband and I were at Dundurn Castle at night, and we both saw a man with a trench coat leaning against a tree smoking. We left and went behind the castle, and there was a mob of people coming from the woods running towards us. We ran, looked behind us, and it seemed like they were blocked by a wall. Haven't gone back.
1: That sounds like a nightmare.
0: It's
1: not like a real experience.
0: I know.
1: I wouldn't go back. No,
0: yeah,
1: way.
0: And then I woke up. Should be the last line. Yeah. Hey, let us know your paranormal experience. I want one of these. I haven't had anything. Give us a good story. You can Facebook us, text us, 905-645-5483.
2: Well, good news on your eastbound 403 after Wilson. We had an issue reported. It looks to have been cleared. You're still going to find volume. And as you continue east on the 403 approaching 6 North, we have another collision reported through this stretch. On your westbound 401 approaching Highway 6 South, a vehicle fire cleanup takes out 2 left lanes. Volume is heavy. Needing an oil change or maintenance check? Drop in to Mr. Lou Plus Tires. No appointment needed before you hit the road this summer. Mr. Lou Plus Tires, celebrating 50 years. I'm Alexis Spiger, Legend 1029 Traffic in minutes.
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0: Fastball on Legend 102.9, Sunny and Hayes, 8:22 on a Tuesday morning. We're playing morning show trivia for Dinner for Four at the Mandarin. You have to identify something that we, a question on, based on something that we discussed earlier this morning. First up to play is Mary. Good morning, Mary.
1: Good morning, Matt. How are you?
0: Good. Hey, have you got any paranormal experiences to share with us?
1: I've got an amazing one. Okay, so when my husband, myself, and our son, this is when he was about 7 years old, mm-hmm. we went and we traveled to Mexico. So we're enjoying our vacation. We've been there. We were there for about 3 or 4 days. All of a sudden, our seven-year-old son starts bawling. He goes, "Mom, something happened to Brandy." Brandy is our neighbor's dog, a beautiful Doberman Pinscher, was in great health, and he's like, "Mom, something happened to Brandy." I'm like, "What are you talking about? She's fine, she's fine." And he's crying, like, to the point where it's like, we can't enjoy the rest of our vacation until he can get settled, because he was so inconsolable. Mm-hmm. So we literally call our neighbors who are in Mexico. We're like, "You know, sorry to bother you. I know this is strange, but, you know, did something happen to Brandy?" And Brandy died.
0: Oh, man.
1: And there was no, like, perfect health, like, We would take her for regular walks all the time. Nothing out of the ordinary. We knew nothing about her. She apparently had, and even the owners didn't know, she just suddenly died because of, they discovered some cancer in her, but it was like literally overnight.
0: Wow.
1: Yeah.
0: And your son knew this, right? Like, yeah.
1: That's what I'm saying. Out of the blue, he just started crying, and he's like, "No, something happened to Brandy. Something happened to Brandy." We're like, "What are you talking about? This is our neighbor's dog. Like, what are you talking about?"
0: Has he ever had any other premonitions like that?
1: I don't know. He is very intuitive that way. But even for myself, I had an experience where my dad, he passed away in 2021. So I went and visited the gravesite, you know, just paid my respects, whatever. Yeah. And I was like, "Oh, Dad," you know, I said out loud, "I wish you were here." And then you have that thing, feeling that I go back to my car and I had my phone in there. I opened up my phone and there was a number that popped up and it was 282-4803. And like, I know this number, but it wasn't coming to me, right? Mm. So I let it go. I drive home It's about an hour later. I drive home, but the number was bothering me. So I went to, I just, you know, did reverse 411. I looked it up. It was my dad's old Mr. Submarine store. And it was a number that I never had in my phone because he sold that store like 15 years ago.
0: Wow.
1: I know.
0: That's freaky.
1: Totally. It was just so weird.
0: Wow.
1: So I don't know. I do feel like there's sort of signs. But like you said before, are you looking for the signs? But
0: yes.
1: That came to me.
0: Yeah. Wow.
1: You know what I mean? But,
0: yeah.
1: Yeah. It's strange,
0: okay.
1: Eh?
0: Okay, Mary, you have any premonitions as to whether or not you're going to win right now dinner?
1: I got this. I've been listening since 5:30, so yes.
0: Okay. All right. Okay. So here is our question. What does Ryan need to sniff in order to improve his workouts?
1: Dark chocolate.
0: Yeah! Look at that! A big winner. Mary, that's awesome. Congratulations. It's Dinner for Four at the Mandarin for you. Stay on the line so we can get your details and have a great day.
1: Thank you very much. You too.
0: Okay, bye-bye.

0: Legend 1029.
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0: Beach Boys on Legend 102.9, Sunny and Hayes, 8:40 on a Tuesday morning. Well, throughout the show this morning, Ryan, I've tried to counsel you because I know that you are a big fan of exercise and fitness and eating right. And, you know, as somebody that also is in that vein. you know, so we've covered sniffing chocolate to improve your workout,
1: which I don't think would help, but I'm open to trying it.
0: I've introduced you to the air conditioned tracksuit, so you
1: which
0: can do
1: by
0: a
1: the
0: workout.
1: Way we do have on our Facebook. Yes. If you want to check out what we're talking about, it is the most ridiculous inflatable tracksuit you've ever seen. I don't think people can actually exercise in that.
0: Well, you won't have to hit the shower after your workout. You know, you'll be totally cool.
1: Yeah, that's true.
0: And now, finally, I want to introduce you to the superfood that you need to be eating, Ryan. Sardines.
1: Ugh.
0: Canned sardines.
1: Of course, canned sardines.
0: Yeah. A single can delivers 25 grams of protein for just 208 calories, making them one of the most efficient protein sources available. They're also a rare whole food because everything from the flesh to the bones is edible and nutrition rich.
1: You know what? What was it? 208 calories and 25 grams of protein?
0: Yeah.
1: That's actually really good.
0: Isn't it,
1: as much as I would love to rip off sardines.
0: I know.
1: Right
0: now,
1: I was really hoping that you'd give me something. I'd be like, psh.
0: Oh, are you kidding?
1: Good.
0: Yeah.
1: So and, hold on. So sardines is my pre-workout and post-workout because it's just so good. And then I'm sniffing chocolate during my workout in this sumo wrestler costume. You know what?
0: You get a video of this, okay?
1: I don't know if I'm ever going to go to you for fitness advice ever again.
0: Well, you know what? Start with sardines. I'm telling you, they're delicious. I'm waiting for spam to be a superfood, but I don't think that's ever coming.
1: Yeah,
0: I know. Hey, more great music coming up on Legend.
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3: Well, heads up, westbound on the 403 approaching Main. We have a stall taking out the left lane, but problems we had eastbound after Wilson have been cleared, and problems reported approaching 6 North have also been cleared away. Westbound on the 401, volume's heavy as you approach 6 South. We still have a cleanup taking out 2 left lanes. 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

0: Nelly Furtado on Legend 1029, Sunny and Hayes 850 on a Tuesday morning. Get ready. We're going to see another price hike. So get out there and get your gas today, because it's supposed to go up at midnight tonight by 6 cents. That according to Dan McTeague, the gas man. But Ryan, you told me about a price. Now, during this current price drop, I've seen in the 150s, but you saw even lower.
1: Yeah, I saw 144 in the falls. Like, wow. That's where I'm living. So right. Maybe it might be different from Hamilton to Niagara.
0: Yeah.
1: It was packed. And at the time I was pretty busy and I was already doing some running around. And
0: yeah.
1: Sometimes I like to prioritize my time in the moment and not just drop everything because, oh, the gas is cheap. And
0: I think you're like me, though. You don't want to, like, lineups, you know, yeah, like, yeah.
1: I just,
0: if I could pull up and fill up and go,
1: yeah.
0: That'd be great. But I'm not.
1: I don't want to wait 15, yeah, 20 minutes at a gas station. I really don't.
0: I know. But the thing is that seems so low. It almost, like, did you see it at other stations there, or did you just notice it at one?
1: It was a Petro Canada, and I don't think it was like a special promotion or anything.
0: Okay.
1: I thought it was because we were talking about the gas was dropping, and I thought it was just dropping super low.
0: Yeah, yeah. Well, it's about to go up again, 6 cents at midnight tonight, and then who knows where from there. So get it while it's cheap. Not really. Here's Culture Club on Legend 102.9.

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0: Legend 1029, Sunny and Hayes on a Tuesday morning. Sunny is off this week. We're talking paranormal experiences. Got a couple of good ones here from Legend listeners. I was seven. When I was seven, my uncle passed away at the age of 23. One night my mother was at work. I had a sitter watching me. I'd been in bed for about 3 hours when she walked by my bedroom to see me sitting up in bed, wide awake, talking to someone. She said, "Joey, who are you talking to?" I said, "It was my Uncle Pete," and she told me he had passed away. I said, "He's sitting at the edge of my bed." She never babysat me again. It freaked her out.
1: I would be so out of that house if I was the babysitter. Like, I'm not getting paid enough.
0: Yeah,
1: no
0: I don't
1: way.
0: Need any money. I'm out of here. Yeah, your Uncle Pete can look after you for the rest of the night. And then there's this one. One night I was trying to fall asleep with my bedroom door open. I always left the bedroom light on so kids could see if they got up during the night. I rolled onto my side facing the doorway, opened my eyes, and saw the silhouette of a woman standing there looking at me. She didn't move or say anything. I stared at her trying to figure out if I knew her, but I didn't. I simply said good night, rolled back over with my back to the door, and went to sleep. People asked me how I could do that. Honestly, I don't know. I just wasn't scared. I didn't feel threatened or frightened at all. It was actually strangely peaceful. It was the last time I ever saw her. That was from Tara.
1: That might be a superpower if you can see something like that and not get spooked. And you just say, "Oh, good night." As a
0: But you know what? In a survey where people had these paranormal experiences, they said that there was something very calming and peaceful and very positive about the experience. So obviously, the vibe that this the person was giving off was non-threatening. So kind of interesting. Hey, we always welcome your interactions. You can text us 905-645-5483. 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
2: Well, John Hamm and his wife are expecting. This is going to be the first child in John Hamm's life, and he's 55 years of age, so he hasn't rushed into it. And on the subject of John Hamm, Ryan, I don't think you've seen the show Your Friends and Neighbors.
3: No, it is on my watch list,
2: okay,
3: though.
2: Okay, good. Mm-hmm. Because, you know, I recommended it to Sonny, and Sonny, like, binge-watched it and absolutely loved it. So you're next up, and it is. It's a great show. Steven Spielberg has narrowly edged out James Cameron as the top grossing director of all time. Now, let's face it, James Cameron has done some really big movies that have done huge box office. But, I mean, the volume of movies that Steven Spielberg has done is way larger, and I think that's why he has edged him out. And finally, well, ZZ Top had to cancel a show at the Hollywood Bowl on August 5th due to some very serious circumstances. And now we know that drummer Frank Beard has health problems. We don't know anything more than that. And we're not sure if they're going to pick up more tour dates later with a different drummer. They haven't really figured out what they're going to do yet. But Frank Beard's health issues have sidelined the band for the time being. And that is your entertainment news on Legend 102.9.

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2: Heads up on the westbound 403 approaching Main. We're dealing with a stall. It's taking out the left lane, adding to the volume on that drive. On the westbound 401 approaching 6 South, we're still dealing with this cleanup in two left lanes, also causing heavy volume on that drive. Your Toronto bound QEW is just dealing with the typical volume. 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I'm Alexis Feiger, Legend 1029 Traffic in Minutes.
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Legend 1029, Sonny and Hayes putting the wraps on the Tuesday edition of the show, coming up again tomorrow. We have dinner for four at the Mandarin, and you have to be like Mary. Mary, who won today, said she started listening right at 5:30 because she wanted to win the Mandarin, paid attention to everything we said, and she got the answer. So that's what it's going to take. You got to really pay attention if you want to win the Mandarin. And our question tomorrow is, when you get something new, do you read the instruction manual or do you just try to wing it? 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

0: Lee Aaron, what you do to my body on Legend 1029. I'm Taylor Kay. Well, what you doing this week? And if you were off this week, it's going to be a mix of sun and cloud. Now, I feel like when you do a staycation, I don't know if you're doing a staycation and you've got like chores and things to do on the around the house, but you still have your vacation. This is the perfect type of week because when it rains, there's no excuse. You got to do the stuff in the house, right? And then when it's sunny, you get out there, enjoy it. So we are expecting sun today, a little bit of rain tomorrow, and then it's a mixed bag for the rest of this week. But you know what? Whatever it is, I hope you enjoy it.
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And we got a whole lot of music here. 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

0: 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I'm Taylor Kay. 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And I'll tell you right now, we have a contest happening. All you need to do is text the word Shaw with your first and last name to 905-645-5483 to win a pair of tickets to One for the Pot at the Shaw Festival at Niagara-on-the-Lake. 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

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They've also recalled some of their salads as well. Then you can find those, you know, in Costco and Walmart stores like that. So make sure if you're doing a recall, take it back to the retailer.

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Legend 1029, we love hearing from you, so send us a text at 905-645-5483. This is to Jeremy Castile. Thank you, Jeremy. He's like, I love Michael Jackson. Love this song. He's the king of pop. It's Bad on Legend.

0: Great Big C, Ordinary Day on Legend 102.9. I'm Taylor Kay, and this Saturday is not going to be an ordinary day because I'll be hanging out with Alan Doyle from Great Big C. We'll be on Lake Joe in Muskoka raising funds for CNIB, for the Canadian National Institute for the Blind. 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There are limited tickets available. So if you're like, yes, what are you doing this weekend? You want to do a road trip? Head on down to Lake Joe and Muskoka. It's going to be a great event. And again, raising funds for CNIB.
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I'm building my daughter's furniture for her place at university, and I don't read instructions. But here are the top five things. People don't read instructions for office chairs. People don't read instructions for hair dryers, coffee machines, swing sets, and electric toothbrushes. Those are the things we just don't read the manuals for.

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0: 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I'm Taylor Kay, and be listening to Sunny and Hayes this week. They've got beautiful dinner for four, lunch for four. It's Mandarin for four. You just go when you want, right? We got it all taken care of, and we've got all the restaurants here in Hamilton for you. 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

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I know, school's around the corner. We don't think about it. I was back to school shopping yesterday with my daughter from Lime Ridge. And yes, we got a new lunch container, but I'm hoping this year she'll pack her own lunch.

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is Big Sugar. That is Turn On The Lights. It's Deb here in for Darren on Legend 102.9. How are you doing? Another day of playing you some absolutely awesome music. Nelly Furtado on the way, Van Morrison, The Calling, Third Eye Blind, and right now a song that not a lot of people realise is actually a cover. Otis Redding wrote it back in 1967. It was released in 1968 after he sadly died in a plane crash. And then in 1990, the Black Crowes got their hands on it and changed it completely. It's Hard to Handle on Legend.

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1: Good afternoon. Right now, one problem on the majors, Toronto bound QBW at Fruitland. We do have a stalled vehicle blocking the right lane, but it's lightly traveled, so we're not seeing any big delays as a result of it. In town, we've got Burlington Street closed between Wentworth and Birch because of an undisclosed traffic issue. Hamilton police are on the scene. There's no shortcut for saving time, but saving money is simple. 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I'm Lex Tan, more Legend 1029 traffic in minutes.
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So you can go and check out the teppanyaki grill and seafood, the honey garlic beef, the sweet and sour pork. And if you have a sweet tooth, there's the warm bread pudding with vanilla sauce and the cotton candy station, which is something that my kids absolutely love. So I don't know about you, but my mouth is watering now talking about that. So if you do fancy it, dinner for four at Mandarin Restaurants Hamilton, Sonny and Hayes will have more details for you tomorrow on Legend 102.9.

0: It is Toronto on Legend. A British person sounds very British when saying the word Toronto. That's what I've realised in my 2.5 years of living here. It's Debbie Mack here, looking after the Darren Laidman Show, brought to you by TS Law. 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Right, coming up, I've got the calling. Van Morrison next as well with Brown Eyed Girl.
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2: Starting on the Toronto Bay on QEW at Fruitland, MTO are reporting there's a stalled vehicle blocking the right lane, but we're not seeing it on camera, nor there are any delays as a result of it. However, the rest of the major highways, we're seeing building volume in the usual spots. In town, Burlington Street remains closed between Wentworth and Birch because of an ongoing traffic investigation. Arvin Avenue is closed from Grays to Green for water and sanitary servicing. Needing an oil change or maintenance check? Drop into Mr. Lubeless Tires. No appointment needed before you hit the road this summer. Mr. Lubeless Tires, celebrating 50 years. I'm Lex Tan. More Legend 102.9 Traffic in minutes.
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It's the song that I always sing to my dog, who has the most beautiful brown eyes. She is a cockapoo and she had her groom this morning. And I don't know about you, if you have the kind of dog that needs to be groomed just before they are groomed, do you always think, wow, they're putting on a little bit of weight. Maybe I need to cut down on the treats. And then they have the groom and you go and pick them up. Oh no, actually, it's absolutely fine. In fact, have some more treats. I've got Nelly Furtado coming up for you very soon on Legend 102.9. Right now, it's The Calling. This is Wherever You Will Go.

It is a song that was supposed to be about an interracial couple. Jack was intended to be black and Diane white. However, the executives at the record company Riva Records pressured John Mellencamp to change the lyrics because they feared a song about an interracial romance would be completely boycotted by radio stations. This was in 1982. John did agree to do it, and he made Jack a high school football star instead. And thank goodness, things have come a long way since then. Here's Nelly Furtado for you now on Legend 102.9. It is Try.

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1: Starting in town, we still have a traffic investigation shutting down Burlington Street between Wentworth and Birch, according to Hamilton Police. And we also have a collision reported on the upbound Claremont access as you approach Inverness. Toronto bound to the QEW at Fruitland, MTO are still reporting a stalled vehicle in the right lane. 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I'm Lex Tan, more Legend 1029 traffic in minutes.
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It's Deb here, looking after Darren's show this week. The tragically hip for you now is New Orleans is sinking.

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Dire Straits, Walk of Life on Legend 102.9. And I'm going to play this next song for Jenna, who has got in touch. She is going to see Rush tonight at the Scotiabank in Toronto. It's their third of four shows that they are doing. And Jenna has asked to hear this one. It is Limelight on Legend. Have fun.

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1: Upbound Claremont Access approaching Inverness. We've got reports of a collision, but now we're seeing heavy delays past Charlton. At least some good news. Burlington Street has been reopened between Wentworth and Birch following an investigation. And we also do have Parkdale between Melvin and Dunsmuir undergoing a lane restriction for roadwork until 5 p.m. Toronto Bound QEW and Fruitland installed vehicles still blocking the right lane, but we're seeing heavy delays now from 50 Road. Needing an oil change or maintenance check? Drop into Mr. Lube Plus Tires. No appointment needed before you hit the road this summer. Mr. Lube Plus Tires, celebrating 50 years. I'm Lex Tan, more Legend 1029 traffic in minutes.
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It is Tuesday afternoon. I hope you're having a good day. It's Debbie Mack here on the Darren Laidman Show, which is brought to you by TS Law Personal Injury Lawyers. Read their Google reviews and you will know they can help you as well. TS Law is trusted success. I have got Van Halen coming up for you. Counting Crows on the way as well. But Kenny Loggins now on Legend. This is I'm All Right.

0: there is an Uber driver who has decided to draw our attention to something that she has noticed is happening. I've got more on that coming up for you very soon on Legend. And next, Dance the Night Away from Van Halen.
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2: Good news on the Toronto Vale QEW at Fruitland Road. That stalled vehicle is gone, but we're still seeing delays from 50 Road. The rest of the major highways are dealing with typical volume delays in the usual spots. We still have a collision reported on the upbound Claremont access as you approach Inverness. We're seeing heavy delays past Charlton. 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I'm Lex Tan. More Legend 1029 Traffic in minutes.
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It's Van Halen on Legend 102.9. So this Uber driver is basically calling out young people. We're not saying this is all young people, but she's known as Mandy Knows DC on X, and she shared a receipt showing a passenger travelling 0.26 miles in 2 minutes and 3 seconds. So that's just a few US dollars that she was charging for that one. And a second example shows a 0.41 mile journey lasting 3 minutes and 55 seconds. So you've barely got time to say hello to the driver and ask them how their day's going before you're getting out again and saying, have a nice day. Thing is, it is so easy to order an Uber, isn't it? You just open the app, a couple of clicks, and then the Uber is at your front door. I completely understand the laziness. Here's Rain King for you now. It's Counting Crows on Legend.

Sheena Easton, that is Morning Train on Legend. It's Deb here, looking after the Darren Liebman Show. So don't forget to look out for the Legend 1029 Summer Cruiser, powered by Mission Services. 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

0: 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Legend 1029 Traffic.
1: Going up the mountain, we've got a crash reported on the upbound Claremont access approaching Inverness. It's causing heavy delays past Charlton. We also have a problem on the mountain, a crash on Mohawk west of Upper Ottawa. Arvin Avenue is closed between Grays and Green for water and sanitary servicing until 7 p.m., but that's a daily gig which will last until the 14th. The major highways are getting busy but are problem-free. 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

0: Platinum Blonde on Legend. How are you? It's Deb here in for Darren. Did you know that Jamiroquai are currently working on their 9th studio album? They've finished recording it and apparently it is being mastered and ready for release. It's their first album in, nearly a decade. And also, this next song that I'm going to play you is celebrating its 30th anniversary. And to celebrate, they are completely recreating the music video. The new version is going to use entirely practical effects, flipping the original concept so that the floor moves instead of the walls. And the track has also been repressed on a special transparent yellow vinyl. It is Virtual Insanity on Legend.
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It is legend. So Sheryl Crow performed at the Blues Fest in Ottawa last month, and now she is touring the States and also celebrating the 30-year anniversary of the release of her self-titled debut album that has been pressed to vinyl for the very first time as way of celebration. It was a great album as well. Did you have a copy of it? It had Every Day is a Winding Road on it, If It Makes You Happy, and this one, A Change Would Do You Good. 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
2: Eastbound 403 approaching the junction. We've got a collision now blocking three left lanes. We're seeing big delays from 6 north. The rest of the major highways are dealing with typical volume delays in the usual spots. In town, we still have crashes reported at the upbound Claremont access approaching Inverness, Mohawk west of Upper Ottawa, and Centennial Parkway and Queenston Road. There's a new crash there. Needing an oil change or maintenance check? Drop into Mr. Lube Plus Tires. No appointment needed before you hit the road this summer. Mr. Lube Plus Tires, celebrating 50 years. I'm Lex Tan. More Legend 1029 Traffic in minutes.
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Good afternoon. It's Debbie Mack here, looking after Darren Laidman's show on Legend 102.9. Now, have you seen the Michael Jackson biopic, which, by the way, is now officially the biggest biopic? It has overtaken Bohemian Rhapsody. In the movie, they cover the part of his career where they were trying to get Billie Jean on MTV. Now, at the time, MTV was only playing white rock artists, and they were refusing until Michael Jackson's record label said that they would pull all of their artists from MTV and expose the network racism if they didn't put Billie Jean on. So, of course, they decided to do so. Billie Jean was officially on MTV, and this song here was second in line. It is Prince and Little Red Corvette on Legend.

0: Hello to you if you are nearing the end of your workday. I hope it hasn't been a stressful one. This is Legend. It's Deb here. Still so much good music to play you. I've got The Cult on the way, Sam Roberts Band, and The Who next.
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3: One problem on the majors right now, eastbound 403 approaching the junction, a collision blocking three left lanes causing big delays from York Boulevard. In town though, we've got crashes still being reported at Kenilworth Access and the Sherman Access, Mohawk west of Upper Ottawa, and Centennial Parkway and Queenston Road. Good news though, upbound Claremont Access approaching Inverness, problems there are gone. The Family and Friends event is on now at Shoppers Drug Mart. 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I'm Lex Tan, more Legend 1029 Traffic in minutes.
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Taylor will be back tomorrow. She will have another pair of tickets to give away to One for the Pot at Shaw Festival Theatre, which is on from now until the 11th of October. 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

It's Tuesday afternoon. This is Legend 1029. It's Deb here, looking after the Darren Laidman Show, which is brought to you by TS Law. If an accident, injury or disability strikes, now more than ever, you need someone you can trust. You need TS Law. TS Law is trusted success. I have got Coldplay and Shania Twain coming out for you very soon. Holly McNarland for you now on Legend. This is Numb.

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1: Eastbound 403 approaching the junction. We still have that collision blocking three left lanes. We are seeing big delays now all the way back from Aberdeen. It might be just a better idea to take the in-town alternative. In town, though, we do have crashes still being reported at Kenilworth Access, at the Sherman Access, as well as on Mohawk west of Upper Ottawa. 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I'm Lex Tan. More Legend 1029 traffic in minutes.
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I've got Madness and Our House coming up for you very soon on Legend 102.9. Right now, it's Shania.

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It started in 1989, didn't it? So even if you don't watch it anymore, chances are you did watch it when you were younger. I've got some news coming up for you, which has come from the mouth of Nancy Cartwright, who, of course, is the voice of Bart Simpson. Right now, Sly and the Family Stone. 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
2: Eastbound 403 at Waterdown Road, we have a crash now blocking the left lane, and then approaching the junction, good news, that collision's gone. However, these two issues have made things very slow from Aberdeen. In town, we still have collisions reported at Kenilworth Access, at the Sherman Access, and Mohawk west of Upper Ottawa. 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I'm Lex Tan, more Legend 102.9 traffic in minutes.
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It's Spoon and the Underdog on Legend 102.9. It's Deb in for Darren. How are you doing? I hope you've had a good day. Are you a Simpsons fan? Now, I did used to watch it when I was younger, and I do know all the words to the Bartman. Yo, hey, what's happening, dudes? I'm a guy with a rap for being rude. I won't continue. Nancy Cartwright, who, of course, is the voice of Bart Simpson. She's 68 years old now. She has appeared on a podcast, and she has said that she thinks The Simpsons will come to an end after season 40. So season 38 will be aired on the 27th of September. So not long to go. She says it's only her opinion, but she thinks it could end after season 40. Life without new Simpsons. That would be very weird, wouldn't it?

0: 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I've got more details on that competition coming up for you very soon on Legend. AC/DC and Garbage also on the way.
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3: Starting off with good news on the eastbound 403. Problems in the Waterdown Road area have finally been cleared. However, we're still seeing big delays from Aberdeen and the rest of the major highways dealing with lots of volume at this time, but are problem-free. In town, we still have collisions reported at Kenilworth Access and the Sherman Access and Mohawk West of Upper Ottawa, seeing heavy delays in both of those areas. 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I'm Lex Tan. More Legend 1029 traffic in minutes.
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It's in excess, and before that we had Garbage. Do you know how Garbage got their name? Because I've always found it a little bit weird that you would call your band that you're probably quite proud of Garbage, but it's because one of the band members' dads heard their rehearsal and said it was garbage. Charming. So he turned out to be very wrong, didn't he? 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Honeymoon Suite for you now. This is Burning in Love.

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1: Starting in town, we're still getting reports of collisions over the Kenilworth access and Sherman access, as well as Mohawk west of Upper Ottawa. We also have lane restrictions along Branch Street between Wentworth to Birch, as well as McKinstry Street between Burlington Street and Branch Street, and that's because of road work until 7 p.m. LRT work has lane restrictions on Main Street and Ottawa Street, with a full closure coming on August the 17th. 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

I hope you're enjoying the music today as much as I'm enjoying playing it. It's Deb here on Legend 102.9, looking after the Darren Laban Show, which is brought to you by TS Law Personal Injury Lawyers. 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Here's Maroon 5 for you now. They released this in 2010. It is Misery on Legend.

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So although Darren is on vacation this week, we are still going to be doing Legend 102.9's Black Fly Days, giving you the chance to win one of 10 weekly and amazingly tasteful Black Fly prize packs valued at $350, including Chili Moose backpack cooler, magnetic waterproof Bluetooth speaker, beach blanket, tank top, sunglasses. 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
2: New problems on the highways. Niagara-bound QEW at Walker's Line, a stalled vehicle in the right lane. It's slow from Bronte. Eastbound Link at Upper Wentworth and approaching Dartmoor. We've got crashes reported in both of those areas. We are seeing heavy delays starting from the 403. In town, we've got collisions reported on Upper Wellington and Inverness, Kenilworth access at the Sherman access, and a new one on King Street west of Bay. 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I'm Lex Tan. More Legend 1029 traffic in minutes.
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It is the Foo Fighters, My Hero, on Legend 102.9 for your Tuesday evening. I hope you've had a good day. Still to come before 7 o'clock tonight, I've got Mariah Carey, The Beatles, and right now, borrowing a character from David Bowie, David Schilling from 1983. This is Major Tom.

0: So an iconic character from the 80s and 90s has been transformed into a toy. I've got more details on that coming up for you very soon on Legend 102.9. It's Deb here, looking after the Darren Laidman Show, and I have the Beatles coming up for you next.
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3: We still have two crashes being reported right now on the eastbound link. First at Upper Wentworth and then approaching Darknell. As a result, we are seeing delays all the way back from Golf Links. The rest of the major highway is still quite busy in the usual spots with volume. In town, though, we still have collisions reported at Upper Wellington and Inverness, Kenilworth Access at the Sherman Access, and King Street west of Bay. 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I'm Lex Tan. More Legend 102.9 traffic in minutes.
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It's the Beatles on Legend 102.9. So Whitney Houston has been transformed into a Barbie doll. Apparently she always used to say that she wanted her own Barbie doll to celebrate her career. Talks to have this done have been ongoing for 20 years between her sister-in-law and her estate, and now it's happening. They have recreated the look from the I Wanna Dance With Somebody video. Mariah Carey has already got hers. Of course, it's a Christmas one because she is the queen of Christmas, the holiday Barbie doll. Mariah Carey was launched in 2019, and here she is now with Vision of Love. It is Legend.

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and Hayes are back in the morning on Legend, giving you a chance to win dinner for four at Mandarin Restaurants Hamilton. So make sure you listen for that, because it's expensive eating out, isn't it? And Mandarin, very, very tasty. So, yeah, they'll give you more details as to how you can win that tomorrow morning. Here's Corey Hart. It ain't enough. 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
1: In town, it just got really busy. A bunch of collisions have just been reported. Eastbound Rymel at the Upper Red Hill causing delays from Dartnell. Upper Stony Creek has eastbound Mud Street approaching Paramount Drive dealing with a collision. Also crashes westbound King past Belmont, Upper Wellington north of Queensdale, Kenilworth Access at the Sherman Access, and Wilson Street at the Tiffany Falls Conservation Area. Westbound 403 at 6th North, a stalled vehicle in the right lane causing delays from Waterdown Road. Westbound 403 at the Link, a crash there as well. 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I'm Lex Tan. 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
13: What's up? 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

It is the late, great Ozzy Osbourne on Legend, and Sharon Osbourne has just confirmed that Ozfest is going to return to the UK next year at Villa Park in Birmingham, which is where he performed his emotional farewell concert Back to the Beginning. And if you're thinking, well, I better start saving, let me just tell you that she has also said that they are planning to expand the festival circuit into North America. So keep listening to Legend for more details on that. I'm back tomorrow afternoon at 2 o'clock, looking after the Darren Liebman Show. Have a great evening. Here's Triumph for you now.

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8: We still have a bunch of problems being reported on the mountain. First off, crashes eastbound Rymal at the upper Red Hill, causing delays past Darknell. Eastbound Mud approaching Paramount Drive, upper Wellington north of Queensdale, Kenilworth access at the Sherman access, and Wilson Street at the Tiffany Falls Conservation Area. We also have a collision reported westbound King past Belmont. 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